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2: Yautz Kobe Smith Kilasa Nugwa. The following story contains details of violence against indigenous women. Listener discretion is advised. National Chief Woodhouse Nipinak has expressed deep outrage and concern in response to the Parole Board of Canada as they grant full parole to Braden Bushby. Barbara Kentner was from the Wabigoon Lake Ojibwe First Nation. Kentner was walking with her sister in Thunder Bay when Bushby threw a trailer hitch from a moving vehicle, striking her in the abdomen. She later passed away 6 months later from complications related to severe injuries. Bushby was sentenced in 2021 to 8 years in prison, but the parole board had previously granted Bushby day parole in 2023, but revoked that in 2024 following multiple breaches of his conditions and his conduct and altitudes. Nipinak said that Bushby committed a horrific act of targeted brutality and has a history of parole breaches and a pattern of high-risk behavior. The board has now determined that his risk can be managed in the community. Bushby has been granted full parole subject to conditions. Nipinak also said this decision sends the wrong message about the value the criminal justice system places on the lives of First Nations women in Canada. The Terrace RCMP have said they have closed the investigation into a missing person for 15-year-old Joshua Gates from Oak Bay. There was two missing teen boys from Oak Bay. 15-year-old Jamal Nathan Joe, he was found safe and was no longer considered missing. RCMP say there has been no sightings of him or recent info to suggest that Gates is still in the region. Corporal Jennifer Cooper, spokesperson for BCRCMP, said they are referring the case back to the Victoria Police Department. But Cooper has said if anyone has information regarding Joshua Kern's whereabouts, they are encouraging you to contact your local police service with that information. Gates is described as 5 foot 10-inch male, weighing 141 pounds with brown hair and eyes. Gates is also believed to be traveling in a blue Honda Civic with license plate A537SM. A photo of Gates can be found on our website at cfnrfm.ca. Premier David Eby is optimistic that a deal will get done to avoid Donald Trump's newest slate of 50% tariffs. Yesterday, negotiators made an agreement to delay the tariffs until Friday, continue to work on a deal. Trump says any deal would require Canada to remove tariffs on U.S. dairy and auto parts and return American alcohol to the shelves. A few weeks ago, Eby said there was no chance he'd allow U.S. alcohol back on the shelves. He, along with the other premiers, were briefed on negotiations yesterday. Unfortunately for BC, the U.S. has shut down making softwood lumber tariff discussions part of the deal. Trade Minister Dominic LeBanc will be back in Washington this morning to continue the talks. That's the news of the hour. We're going to take a break and be right back with your sports and weather.
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2: In sports, the league-leading Montreal Alouettes will put their 8-1 record on the line tonight against winless Ottawa. The Red Blacks head into the matchup at 0-9 as they continue search for their first victory of the season. The game in Montreal kicks off Week 12 of the CFL schedule. The Edmonton Oilers and Boston Bruins are heading to Germany for regular season games in the 2027-28 season. The Oilers will play twice in the Stars center Leon Draisaitl's hometown, while the Bruins will play two games in Munchie. And the NHL says opponents for the four games have yet to be determined. The Canadian senior women's basketball team will take on the host Mexico tonight at the FIBA Olympic pre-qualifying tournament. Canada crushed the Philippines 85-38 last night for the second straight victory. Eight-team qualifier continues through Sunday. And that's your sports update today. For your weather this hour across the region, in the Peace is sunny with 24, overnight low of 11. Allen cloudy with 16, overnight low of 11. For the Stikine, sunny with 20, overnight low of 9. In the Caribou and Central Interior, is sunny with 28, overnight low of 9. Black Valley and Lakes, sunny with 25, overnight low of 8. For the Central Coast, sunny with 24, overnight low of 13. On the North Coast, the Hanagwai, sunny with 18, overnight low of 15. And in Lanta Terrace and Kitimat, sunny with 26, overnight low of 14. 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

Man, if I could, I would totally start every hour with something from AC/DC. Amasa, ara amagarislux, good day and good afternoon. Let's rewind the clock a little bit and see what happened on this day. It was in 2024 when Jennifer Lopez filed for divorce from Ben Affleck after 2 years of marriage. Now, I don't know about you, but I've been so confused at how many times they've actually been married. Somewhere along the way, I'm just like, okay, yeah, whatever, Jennifer. And in 2018, the Eagles, their greatest hits, 1971 to 75, was certified at 38 million units, putting it ahead of Michael Jackson's Thriller as the top certified album in U.S. history at the time. Although worldwide, the Thriller is still in a league of its own, even the Beatles, the Eagles, I mean, couldn't knock the King of Pop off that throne. So today we've got Jennifer, the Eagles, and

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It is now time for CFNR's birthday bash. Now, if you've got a birthday coming up, make sure to send those shout outs to me, the chat at CFNRFM.ca. Let me know who's celebrating, where they're from, and who the shout out is coming from. Happy birthday to Dominic McDames from Gitsilasu. That's right, Dominic. You have got the whole birthday bash to yourself today. Enjoy the spotlight. Today's celebrity birthday quote comes from Muhammad Ali, who once said, "Age is whatever you think it is. You are as old as you think you are." I like that. So forget about the number on the cake. Just enjoy the day. And if somebody forgets your birthday altogether, well, that's a cold shot. Stevie Ray Vaughan said that on CFNR.

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Stevie Salas is quite the entertainer with Indian Chief on your nation, your station, CFNR. All right, let's get into the story behind the song. And today we're going back to 1982 with Winnipeg rockers Harlequin and Superstitious Feeling. By this point, Harlequin had already been making a name for themselves with songs like Innocence and Thinking of You, but the story of how they got there involved a pretty lucky break. Years earlier, representatives from legendary producer Jack Douglas went to a Toronto club to check out other bands. And that show was sold out, so they ended up going upstairs to a much smaller bar instead. And that's where they found Harlequin, playing to only a handful of people. But that chance encounter eventually helped Harlequin land a deal with CBS, Epic Records, and work with Jack Daniels on some... the same producer who worked with Aerosmith and John Lennon. By 1982, Douglas was behind the board for Harlequin's third album. One False Move and Superstitious Feeling was chosen as the first single. Radio jumped on it quickly, and along with I Did It For Love, it helped make One False Move another big chapter for Harlequin's career. Lord help me. Sometimes being in the right place at the right time really does change everything. Here's the song itself on CFNR.

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Your Nation, Your Station, CFNR. All right, my time with you this afternoon has come to an end. Thank you so much for hanging out with me and making CFNR a part of your day. Journeys is coming up at 6 o'clock, and then it's the 70s at 7. As for me, I'm heading out to the lake because, like I said earlier, summer is running away from us fast. So you might find me in the water. You might find me sitting outside working on my show. Either way, I'm getting outside while I can. Before I go, I've got one more song for you. Here's a fun one. Don't Come Around Here No More was co-written by Tom Petty and Dave Stewart of Eurythmics. And that wild music video where Tom Petty plays the Mad Hatter was inspired by Alice in Wonderland. Definitely one of those videos you do not forget. Tom Petty and the Heartbreakers with Don't Come Around Here No More is coming up next on CFNR. Have a great night. Enjoy your dinner, and I'll catch up again with you soon. This is the Chad saying, Gilks Amaniskasim. Take care, everybody.

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4: Yowts, Kobe Smith, Kilas, and Nugwa. The following story contains details of violence against Indigenous women. Listener discretion is advised. National Chief Woodhouse Nipinak has expressed deep outrage and concern in response to the Parole Board of Canada as they grant full parole to Braden Bushby. Barbara Kentner was from the Wabigoon Lake Ojibwe First Nation. Barbara was walking with her sister in Thunder Bay when Bushby threw a trailer hedge from a moving vehicle, striking her. She later passed away 6 months later from complications related to her severe injuries. Bushby was sentenced in 2021 to 8 years in prison, but the parole board had previously granted Bushby day parole in 2023, but revoked that in 2024 following multiple breaches of his conditions and his conduct. Nipinak said that Bushby committed a horrific act of targeted brutality and has history of parole breaches and a pattern of high-risk behavior. The board has now determined that his risk can be, quote, managed in the community. Bushby has been granted full parole subject to conditions. Nipinak also said the decision sends the wrong message about the value the criminal justice system places on the lives of First Nation women in Canada. The Terrace RCMP have said they have concluded the investigation into missing person for 15-year-old Joshua Gates from Oak Bay. They were two missing teen boys from Oak Bay. 15-year-old Jamal Nathan Joe, he was found safe and was no longer considered missing. RCMP said there has been no sighting of Joshua Gates or recent info to suggest that Gates is still in the region. Corporal Jennifer Cooper, spokesperson for BC RCMP, said that they are referring the case back to Victoria Police Department. But Cooper has also said if anyone has information regarding Joshua's current whereabouts, they encourage you to contact your local police service with that information. He is described as 5'10" male, weighing 141 pounds, with brown hair and eyes. Gates is believed to be traveling in a blue Honda Civic with license plate number E537SM. A photo of Gates can be found on our website at cfnrfm.ca. Premier David Eby is optimistic that a deal will get done to avoid Donald Trump's newest slate of 50% tariffs. Yesterday, negotiators made an agreement to delay the tariffs until tomorrow to continue work on a deal. Trump says any deal would require Canada remove tariffs on U.S. dairy and auto parts and return American alcohol to the shelves. A few weeks ago, Eby said there was no chance that he would allow U.S. alcohol back on the shelves. He, along with other premiers, were briefed on the negotiations yesterday. Unfortunately for BC, the U.S. has shut down making softwood lumber tariff discussions part of the deal. Trade Minister Dominic LeBlanc will be in Washington today. Meanwhile, Manitoba Premier Rob Ganoux says he wishes Canada had pushed harder against the U.S. in trade negotiations, but he told reporters at a press conference that he understands where PM Carney is coming from in his bid to seal a deal. Carney briefed premiers yesterday about the agreement with the U.S. to stop pushing new tariffs and address longstanding ones on major industries. Rob Ganoux says Canada should not concede much because he thinks U.S. President Donald Trump is very weak and Canada has the upper hand. That's the news of the hour. If there's news in your community, contact our news team by emailing news at zfnrfm.ca. In sports, the league leading Montreal Alouettes will put their 8-1 record on the line tonight against the winless Ottawa Redblacks, who are 0-9 heading into the matchup as they continue their search for their first win of the season. And Canadian senior women's basketball team will take on host Mexico tonight at the FIBA Olympic pre-qualifying tournament. As for temperatures, overnight lows across the region tonight in the Peace 11, Allen 11, for the Sakin 9 in the Caribou and Central Interior 9, Bulky Valley and Lakes, overnight low of 8, for the Central Coast, overnight low of 13, on the North Coast and Haida-Gwaii, overnight low of 15, and then Lanta Terrace and Kitimat, overnight low of 14. From the CFNR Newsroom, I'm Kobe Smith. Escuelas for now. We'll have more news for you tomorrow morning. Have a great evening and take care.
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He is out on the road again, this time with the Doobie Brothers touring this summer. That was Santana and Oya, Coma Va. David Bowie was some kind of musician. Don't ask me, though. Talk to some of the bandmates that he played with. There's a gentleman by the name of Adrian Belew, and Adrian played for Frank Zappa before joining David Bowie, and he said that Frank was very directive. He said David was entirely the opposite. Here he is with Golden Years. It's David Bowie. It's the 70s at 7 on CFNR.

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How far off I sat and wondered. Started humming a song from 1962. Ain't it funny how the night moves when you just don't seem to have as much to lose. Strange how the night moves.

Your Nation, your station, CFNR. It was a radio station in Windsor, Ontario that actually started playing Bob Seger's music and made him a big star in his own city of Detroit. That was Night Moves. Well, Hart has been at it for over 50 years. Dreamboat Annie came out over 50 years ago, and they haven't been doing much lately, until now that is. They just finished recording their first album in a decade, and Nancy Wilson said, "It's what we were born to do and do together." Here they are with Straight On, It's Hard. It's the 70s at 7 on CFNR.

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Lynyrd Skynyrd has not stopped touring for the last few years. One thing that's interesting about that band, they have no original members. Well, speaking of which, Grand Funk Railroad has continued to hit the road, but they lost their lead singer. They still continue, though. Here they are with Grand Funk Railroad. It's Some Kind of Wonderful. It's the 70s at 7 on CFNR.

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The lead man for CCR, John Fogarty, back on the road again at the age of 80, keeps doing it. That was Born on the Bayou. Well, Queen continues to be irrelevant, and the band's 1986 Budapest concert is going to be shown now as a one-off cinema screening this fall. So look for it coming to a theater near you, hopefully. Here they are with Tie Your Mother Down. It's the 70s at 7 on CFNR.

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0: 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The Foo Fighters are rocking Vancouver, and CFNR wants to put you in the crowd. We're giving away the ultimate rock getaway. 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
1: Good morning. From the CFNR Newsroom, I'm Jeff Blagden. This is your 6 o'clock news report. One person is dead after a plane was forced to make an emergency landing on a Prince George Street yesterday afternoon. RCMP say the small plane, which seats up to 9, collided with 2 vehicles after landing on Foothills Boulevard at around 2:30. 10 individuals were assessed by paramedics on scene, with 2 others being taken to hospital in stable condition. Foothills Boulevard remains closed about 1.5 kilometers north of Nechako Road as cleanup and investigations continue. RCMP say the Transportation Safety Board has taken over the investigation. The reason for the emergency landing has not yet been determined. LNG Canada has completed the replacement of a faulty flare tip, which they had cited as the primary cause of months of overflaring. Issues with one of the facility's 3 main flares were first identified in April of last year, shortly after operations started. It ended up cracking twice in February, forcing them to shift to a backup storage flare, resulting in flaring volumes 40 times permitted levels. The new tip features the same design, but is made of a more robust metal. They are actively working on a redesigned tip, but the new one will reduce flaring volumes in the meantime. Last month, they filed for an amendment to their certificate, which would allow a 10 times increase in permitted volumes. That would last for 3 years to give them time to work on a redesign. It's unclear if the faulty tip also contributed to black smoke being flared on at least 2 occasions in January. Those were noted by the BC Energy Regulator, who ordered them to submit a report, which they've now received. It's currently under review. LNG Canada will have to submit a second report on measures implemented to prevent black smoke flaring by October. Another BC pulp mill has been shut down due to dwindling global pulp costs and a lack of affordable fiber supply. This time, it will put 400 workers at the Howe Sound Pulp and Paper Mill on the Sunshine Coast out of a job. Owner Domtar is describing it as an indefinite idling of operations, which will also impact their Bayview fiber chipping plant. Domtar had closed part of the facility's operations in 2015, hoping prices would rebound, and shut down their Crofton mill last year. When adjusted for inflation, global pulp prices are near their lowest level in over a century. And there's just one out-of-control wildfire in the north this morning, and it's burning on our tiny island in the middle of Natadtaslin Lake. Man, that's about 50 kilometers south of Iskid in Kineskin Lake Provincial Park, but is right alongside the highway. Another fire north of Terrace is still producing some smoke, which is expected to filter south throughout the day. Smoke will be heaviest in Kitimat this morning, and in Terrace overnight and early into tomorrow morning. Houston, east to Alberta's border, will also get smoke moving up from the Cariboo this afternoon. As usual, those with underlying conditions like allergies or asthma, the pregnant and the elderly should try to remain indoors while smoke is heaviest. And that's your news for this hour. Got more news coming up for you in about 30 minutes, but sports and weather next.
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1: In the sports world, an abysmal start to the season for the Ottawa Redblacks continued yesterday as they fell 46-16 to the league-leading Montreal Alouettes. Davis Alexander completed 20 of his 23 passes, tossing 2 touchdowns to move Montreal to 9-1. Ottawa, meanwhile, falls to 0-10, marking their 16th straight loss dating back to last season. The 5-4 Blue Bombers are in Edmonton for a 6:30 matchup with the 7-3 Elks tonight. BC will host its first-ever regular season professional basketball game since the Grizzlies left town tonight. The Toronto Tempo are in Vancouver for the first of 2 games being played at Rogers Arena in their inaugural season. They'll look to end a 12-game slide dating back to Portland, are taking on the Portland Fire at 7 o'clock tonight. Then on Sunday, they'll welcome the Las Vegas Aces to Van City for a 4 o'clock tip. And the Blue Jays are once again just half a game out of the AL's final wildcard spot after downing the Rays 5-1 yesterday. Kazuma Okamoto, Nathan Lukez, and Dez Cameron all smashed solo shots in the contest. They'll open a series with the wildcard leading Yankees at 4 o'clock this afternoon. And taking a look outside, sunny in the Peace region today with highs hitting 29, currently 10. Atlin gets showers with a shot at thundershowers and a high of 20, 11 for now. A mix of sun and clouds for the Stikine, 23 is the high, currently 9. In the Caribou and Central Interior, just sunshine, leaving highs of 33, currently 13. For the Bulkley Valley and Lakes, more sunshine, with a high of 31, 8 right now. On the Central Coast, some clouds, clearing out this morning though, leaving highs of 28, currently 12. On the North Coast and Haida Gwaii, also clearing clouds, leaving highs of 19, 14 right now. And inland to Terrace and Kitimat, more sunshine, with highs reaching 28, currently 14. 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If you see anything newsworthy before then, send us an email, news@cfnrfm.ca. 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

0: He was doing those two concerts down in Mexico so that they could film him to make sure he would be a holographic image. Elton John, Benny of the Jets, your nation, your station, CFNR. It's your Friday edition. Good morning, I'm CP. Well, you know the end of summer is close when you start to see back-to-school commercials on, even if they're annoying, like that Best Buy current ad featuring a guy doing well calls. And if you haven't seen it yet, well, lucky you. But there's another way to tell summer is almost over. Local fairs are getting ready to begin. That includes the Bulkley Valley Fair in Smithers that's set to begin next week with the parade on Wednesday and the fun getting underway Thursday. And it should be another terrific year with entertainment. They'll have a petting zoo and, of course, all those rides. Yes, summer is coming to an end. It's sad for a lot of us. But if it does have to come to an end, at least we can have a lot of fun in the process.
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everybody had to pay and pay. A hustle here and a hustle there. New York City is the place where they said he'd be.

Creed's classic Walk on the Wild Side, your nation, your station, CFNR. A very good Friday morning to you, CP. Hope you have some big plans for the weekend. Well, if you break a bone, your body can repair it. But teeth? Well, once enamel is damaged, it can't naturally rebuild itself. But now, researchers say they have created a specialized gel that copies what happens when you're a baby to create enamel. And once it's applied to damaged teeth, it actually helps your mouth rebuild the enamel's mineral structure. And during tests, the regenerated enamel can withstand brushing, chewing, and acidic foods just like natural enamel can. And experts say it could eventually replace traditional fillings and could be available as soon as next year. Well, now all we need is for them to find out how to regrow.

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1: Good morning. 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This is your 6:30 News Update. One person is dead after a plane was forced to make an emergency landing on a Prince George Street yesterday afternoon. RCMP say the small plane, which seats up to nine, collided with two vehicles after landing on Foothills Boulevard at around 2:30. 10 individuals were assessed by paramedics on scene, with two others being taken to hospital in stable condition. Foothills Boulevard remains closed about 1.5 kilometers north of Nechako Road as cleanup and investigations continue. RCMP say the Transportation Safety Board has now taken over the investigation. The reason for the emergency landing has not yet been determined. And coming up at 7, LNG Canada has completed installation of a new flare tip they had cited as the main cause of months of overflaring. Another BC pulp mill has been shut down amid dwindling global prices, and the BC Conservative Party is continuing to shed its upper brass following Carrie Lynn Finley's election as leader. More on all that and more at 7 o'clock, but first, sports and weather. In the sports world, an abysmal season for the Ottawa Redblacks continued yesterday as they fell 46-16 to the league-leading Montreal Alouettes. Davis Alexander completed 20 of his 23 passes, tossing two touchdowns to move Montreal to 9-1. Ottawa, meanwhile, falls to 0-10, marking their 16th straight loss dating back to last season. The 5-4 Blue Bombers are in Edmonton for a 6:30 matchup with the 7-3 Elks tonight. And the Blue Jays are once again just half a game out of the AL's final wildcard spot after downing the Rays 5-1 yesterday. Kazuma Okamoto, Nathan Lukez, and Dez Cameron all smashed solo shots in the contest. They'll open up a series with the wildcard leading Yankees at 4 o'clock this afternoon. And taking a quick look at your updated temperatures now. 10 in Fort Nelson and Fort St. John, 7 in Moberly Lake, 11 in Atlin, 7 in Dease Lake, 10 in Lord Post, 14 in the Caribou and Central Interior, 11 in both Bella Coola and Bella Bella, 8 in the Bulky Valley and Lakes, 16 in Skidigat, 11 in Prince Rupert, and 14 in Terrace and Kitimat. More news on the way at 7 o'clock. If you see anything newsworthy before then, send us an email, news@cfnrfm.ca. 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

0: Blackfoot, Train Train. We also heard from Foreigner and Cold as Ice. It's your Fri-yay, MCB. Well, Taylor Swift is causing more traffic accidents. New information suggests that when a big artist drops a new album, it can lead to more traffic fatalities. Researchers found a 15% increase in fatal crashes on days when highly anticipated albums were released. Now, they suspect drivers may be distracted while using their phones to stream new music or fiddle with playlists. In fact, 18 more people died than average in crashes in the U.S. alone on album release days. This doesn't prove that phones cause crashes, but researchers say the takeaway is simple. Cue up your music before you start driving. I know listening to some of the new music coming out makes a lot of us feel like driving off the road, but still.
1: This October 20th to 22nd, Nation to Nation is celebrating its 10th annual forum in Kitimat, BC, home of the Haisla First Nation. 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

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Yet the lady and the baby starve waiting for a contribution in a UNICEF box in a drugstore in this

0: Your nation, your station, CFNR out of Saskatoon, the Northern Pikes and Things I Do for Money. It's your Friday edition as we get you prepared for your weekend. Well, fans of Oasis, get ready. A trailer for their upcoming documentary, Don't Look Back in Anger, shows the Gallagher brothers working through their past issues as they get ready for the 2025 comeback tour. It's a two-minute clip that is getting us ready for the big film to hit IMAX theaters coming up September 1st. Boy, with the arguments those guys get into, that would be half the fun.
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1: Good morning. From the CFNR Newsroom, I'm Jeff Blagden. This is your 7 o'clock news report. LNG Canada has completed the replacement of a faulty flare tip, which they had cited as the primary cause of months of overflaring. Issues with one of the facility's three main flares were first identified in April of last year, shortly after operations started. It ended up cracking twice in February, forcing them to shift to a backup storage flare, resulting in flaring volumes 40 times permitted levels. The new flare tip features the same design, but is made of a more robust metal. They are actively working on a redesigned tip, but the new one will reduce flaring volumes in the meantime. Last month, they filed for an amendment to their certificate, which would allow for a 10 times increase in permanent volumes. That would last for 3 years to give them the time to work on the redesign. It's unclear if the faulty tip also contributed to black smoke being flared on at least two occasions in January. Those were noted by the BC Energy Regulator, who ordered them to submit a report, which they've now received. It's currently under review. LNG Canada will have to submit a second report on measures implemented to prevent black smoke flaring by October. One person is dead after a plane was forced to make an emergency landing on a Prince George Street yesterday afternoon. RCMP say the small plane, which seats up to nine, collided with two vehicles after landing on Foothills Boulevard at around 2:30. 10 individuals were assessed by paramedics on scene, with two others being taken to hospital in stable condition. Foothills Boulevard remains closed about 1.5 kilometers north of Nechako Road as cleanup and investigations continue. RCMP say the Transportation Safety Board has taken over the investigation. The reason for the emergency landing has not yet been determined. Just one out-of-control wildfire is burning in the north this morning, and it's burning on a tiny island in the middle of Netadeslin Lake. That's about 50 kilometers south of Iskin in Kinneskin Lake Provincial Park, but is right alongside the highway. Another fire north of Terrace is still producing smoke, which is expected to filter south through the day. Smoke will be the heaviest in Kitimat this morning and in Terrace overnight and early into tomorrow morning. Houston, east to the Alberta border and north through the Peace, will also get smoke moving up from the Cariboo this afternoon. As usual, those with underlying conditions like asthma and allergies, the pregnant and the elderly should try to remain indoors when smoke is heaviest. Canada and BC are investing another $106 million into a new program to support the fishing and seafood sectors. The new BC Fisheries Fund will help the industry to adapt to environmental, technological, and market changes. It's built on four pillars: innovation, infrastructure, scientific partnership, and market diversification. All of those are aimed at improving long-term sustainability, supporting healthy habitats, and keeping the market competitive. It will also continue the Salmon Restoration and Innovation Fund's work to protect and restore wild Pacific salmon populations. That program ended this March, but on the day it did, Ottawa announced a fresh $410 million investment in a new federal Pacific Salmon Strategy Initiative. Members of the BC Conservative Party's inner core are continuing to drop like flies following the election of new leader Carrie Lynn Findlay. Party President Aisha Este and VP Sharon White are the most recent to vacate the right-wing moving party. Their announcement came less than a week after former leadership candidate and sitting MLA Peter Milibar announced he was leaving to sit as an independent. Former executive director Angelo Isidoro also left the party last month. Former federal CPC candidate Mauro Francis will take over as president, while Pavneet Singh will take on VP duties. Findlay narrowly won the party's leadership race by just 51% of the vote in May. And that's your news for this hour. We got more news coming up for you in about 30 minutes, but sports and weather next.
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1: In the sports world, an abysmal season for the Ottawa Red Blacks continued yesterday as they fell 46-16 to the league-leading Montreal Alouettes. Davis Alexander completed 20 of his 23 passes, tossing two touchdowns to move Montreal to 9-1. Ottawa, meanwhile, falls to 0-10, marking their 16th straight loss dating back to last season. The 5-4 Blue Bombers are in Edmonton for a 6:30 matchup with the 7-3 Elks tonight. BC will host its first regular season major professional basketball game since the Grizzlies left town tonight. Toronto Tempo are in Vancouver for the first of two games being played at Rogers Arena in their inaugural season. They'll look to end a 12-game slide, taking on the Portland Fire at 7 o'clock tonight. Then on Sunday, they'll welcome the Las Vegas Aces to Van City for a 4 o'clock tip. And the Blue Jays are once again just half a game out of the AL's final wildcard spot after downing the Rays 5-1 yesterday. Kazuma Okamoto, Nathan Lukez, and Dez Cameron all smashed solo shots in the contest. They'll open up a series with the wildcard leading Yankees at 4 o'clock this afternoon. And taking a look outside, sunny in the Peace region today with highs hitting 29, currently 9. Atlin gets showers with a shot at thundershowers and high 20, 11 for now. A mix of sun and clouds for the Stikine, 23 is the high, currently 9. In the Caribou and Central Interior, just sunshine, leaving highs at 33 and a current 14. For the Bulky Valley and Lakes, more sunshine, the high at 31, 8 right now. On the Central Coast, some clouds clearing out this morning, though, leaving highs at 28, currently 11. On the North Coast and high to Kauai, clearing clouds with highs of 19, 14 right now. And inland to Terrace and Kitimat, more sunshine, leaving highs at 28, currently 14. 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

0: Your Nation, your station, CFNR, little Fleetwood Mac for you. Great one called Rihanna to get this day going. 7:10 is your time. Well, here's an interesting fact for you. If you kicked a ball in space, it would keep going forever. Well, unless, of course, it hits something. But who didn't know that? I mean, if you ever watched the movie 2001, A Space Odyssey, you'd know that when Hal cuts the cord from that one astronaut, he sails into space and just keeps on going.
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0: Q Nation, your station, CFNR, in excess with bitter tears. We also heard from Tragically Hip, 38 years old, and a reminder that on Saturday, tomorrow night, it's going to be that special, the Tragically Hip, the 10th anniversary. They're going to be re-showing the final concert in Kingston. That is taking place on CBC across the nation. The first time that showed up, it was over 11 million Canadians watching, so it should be a great night if you're a fan. That's tomorrow night. Well, it looks like Live Nation has ended a lawsuit brought by a concert goer who alleged that lack security allowed a fight to break out, and that resulted in him suffering a traumatic brain injury at a Luke Bryan concert. In the end, rather than going to court, they paid him a large sum of money. What's a bit surprising is that he didn't sue the venue instead of the promoter. But the reason, Live Nation, well, they own the venue. The company has been buying a lot of them up. Maybe the real crime is that he paid to see Luke Bryan. Just kidding, Luke. We love you.
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2: 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Because when a child is sick, family stays. And Ronald McDonald House stays with them.

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1: Good morning. From the CFNR Newsroom, I'm Jeff Blagden. This is your 7:30 News Update. LNG Canada has completed the replacement of a faulty flare tip, which they had cited as the primary cause of months of overflaring. Issues with one of the facility's three main flares were first identified in April of last year, shortly after operations started. It ended up cracking twice in February, forcing them to shift to a backup storage flare, resulting in flaring volumes 40 times permitted levels. The new tip features the same design, but is made of a more robust metal. They are actively working on a redesigned tip, but the new one will reduce flaring volumes in the meantime. Last month, they filed for an amendment to their certificate, which would allow for a 10 times increase in permitted volumes. That would last for 3 years and give them time to work on the redesign. It's unclear if the faulty tip also contributed to black smoke being flared on at least two occasions in January. Those were noted by the BC Energy Regulator, who ordered them to submit a report, which they have now received. It's currently under review. LNG Canada will have to submit a second report on measures implemented to prevent black smoke flaring by October. And coming up at 8, one person is dead after a small plane was forced to make an emergency landing on a Prince George Road yesterday. City West is teaming up with the Tarleton Nation Development Corp to build a new fiber line to the north, and the BC Conservative Party is continuing to shed its upper brass following Carrie Lynn Finlay's election as leader. More on all that and more at 8 o'clock, but first, sports and weather. In the sports world, an abysmal season for the Ottawa Red Blacks continued yesterday as they fell 46-16 to the league-leading Montreal Alouettes. Davis Alexander completed 20 of his 23 passes, tossing two touchdowns to move Montreal to 9-1. Ottawa, meanwhile, falls to 0-10, marking their 16th straight loss dating back to last season. The 5-4 Blue Bombers are in Edmonton for a 6:30 matchup with the 7-3 Elks tonight. And the Blue Jays are once again just half a game out of the AL's final wildcard spot after downing the Rays 5-1 yesterday. Kazuma Okamoto, Nathan Lukez, and Dez Cameron all smashed solo shots in the contest. They'll open up a series with the wildcard leading Yankees at 4 o'clock this afternoon. And taking a quick look at your updated temperatures now, 11 in Fort Nelson, 12 in Fort St. John, 9 in Moberly Lake, 11 in Atlin, 7 in Deese Lake, 12 in Lower Post and in the Cariboo and Central Interior, 11 in both Bella Coola and Bella Bella, 8 in the Bulky Valley and Lakes, 17 in Skidigat, 11 in Prince Rupert, and 14 in Terrace and Kitimat. More news on the way at 8 o'clock. If you see anything newsworthy before then, send us an email, news@cfnrfm.ca. 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

0: Your Nation, your station, CFNR, great one from Derek Miller. We just throw the hammer down. We also heard from U2 and their classic Pride in the Name of Love. The time, 7:42, and also time for The Dirt, brought to you by Jeffson Petroleum Northwest Division. Shia LaBeouf has revealed he is drinking daily months after his arrest on 3 counts of misdemeanor battery during Mardi Gras. He was sentenced to 2 years probation and ordered to attend an alcohol treatment class after pleading guilty to the charges. TMZ says court docs show he has been compliant with checking in with his probation supervisor and has provided proof he will complete anger management and substance abuse treatment by next month. The docs say LaBeouf denied mental health treatment and self-reported that he drinks alcohol daily. The next hearing is September 23rd, but a note on the document says he will not appear because he's shooting a movie. Hayden Panettiere's mother says police are taking a hard look at drug use in the investigation into her death. Leslie Vogel told NBC News that she's been informed cops are investigating the death and said she's been told they brought in a narcotics detective. Hayden was pronounced dead Sunday afternoon after her boyfriend, Brian Hickerson's brother, Zach, found her unresponsive. Vogel has openly wondered why the suspect overdose took place Sunday afternoon, which is outside of prime parting hours. TMZ has reported the police are looking to see if anything illegal is involved in her death. Val Kilmer has been resurrected in the upcoming film As Deep as the Grave. The actor, who died in 2025 at 65, returns to the screen thanks to AI technology. A 7-minute clip released this week shows a young Kilmer as a Catholic priest conflicted with the mission of founding a new church while respecting the Navajo people and their culture. Kilmer was cast in the film prior to his death, but the shooting schedule was delayed due to the pandemic and his diagnosis of throat cancer. To bring Kilmer back to life, pictures from his family archive and later footage of the star were used, along with recordings of his voice from before he underwent a tracheotomy. No release date as for Deep as the Grave has been announced yet. Finally, a school cap and tie worn by Angus Young of AC/DC is expected to fetch up to $8,000 at auction. The rare clothing items are believed to have been worn by Young on stage during the Back in Black tour of England in 1980. The cap and tie were a gift from fans to Young, judging by an embroidered message inside the cap. And that was The Dirt. It was brought to you by Jeffson Petroleum, Northwest Division.
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0: U-Nation, your station, CFNR, Oreo Speedwagon, obviously the live version of Riding the Storm Out. Let's hope they do that as a band. They've been having some trouble recently sticking together. I'm CP. Hey, are you looking for a workout? Well, just start talking. It's kind of crazy, but to speak just a few phrases, the body uses 100 different muscles from the chest, neck, jaw, tongue, and lips. And after listening to a conversation with my daughter, I have absolutely no doubt this is true.
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1: Good morning. From the CFNR Newsroom, I'm Jeff Blagden. This is your 8 o'clock news report. One person is dead after a plane was forced to make an emergency landing on a Prince George Street yesterday afternoon. RCMP say the small plane, which seats up to 9, collided with 2 vehicles after landing on Foothills Boulevard at around 2:30. 10 individuals were assessed by paramedics on scene, with 2 others being taken to hospital in stable condition. Foothills Boulevard remains closed about 1.5 kilometers north of Nechako Road as cleanup and investigations continue. RCMP say the Transportation Safety Board has taken over the investigation. The reason for the emergency landing has not yet been determined. LNG Canada has completed the replacement of a faulty flare tip, which they had cited as the primary cause of months of overflaring. Issues with one of the facility's 3 main flares were first identified in April of last year, shortly after operations started. It ended up cracking twice in February, forcing them to shift to a backup storage flare, resulting in flaring volumes 40 times permanent levels. The new tip features the same design, but is made of a more robust material. They are actively working on a redesigned tip, but the new one will reduce flaring volumes in the meantime. Last month, they filed for an amendment to their certificate, which would allow for a 10 times increase in permitted volumes. That would last for 3 years to give them time to work on the redesign. It's unclear if the faulty tip also contributed to black smoke being flared on at least 2 occasions in January. Those were noted by the BC Energy Regulator, who ordered them to submit a report, which they've now received. It's currently under review. LNG Canada will have to submit a second report on measures implemented to prevent black smoke flaring by October. City West and the Tahltan Nation Development Corporation are teaming up to build a new fiber-optic internet route along Highway 37. It follows 3 northwest-spanning outages in less than 4 months, all owing to copper thieves. Fiber-optic cables use glass rather than copper and are buried underground rather than hanging overhead. Both of those factors should heavily deter cable thieves. The line will establish a new separate path from Dease Lake to Watson Lake, adding more redundancy to the northern network. It will also include periodic power stations designed to keep it operational during mass outages. It's expected to be completed and functional by the end of next year. And Canada and BC are investing another $106 million into a new program to support the fishing and seafood sectors. The new BC Fisheries Fund will help the industry adapt to environmental, technological, and marketing changes. It's built on 4 pillars: innovation, infrastructure, scientific partnership, and market diversification. All of those are aimed at improving long-term sustainability, supporting healthy habitats, and keeping the market competitive. It will also continue the Salmon Restoration and Innovation Fund's work to protect and restore wild Pacific salmon populations. That program ended this March, but on the day it did, Ottawa announced a fresh $410 million investment in a new federal Pacific Salmon Strategy initiative. And members of the BC Conservative Party's inner core are continuing to drop like flies following the election of new leader Carrie Lynn Findlay. Party President Aisha Este and VP Sharon White are the most recent to vacate the right-moving party. Their announcement came less than a week after former leadership candidate and sitting MLA Peter Milibar announced he was leaving to sit as an independent. Former executive director Angelo Isidoro also left the party last month. Former federal CPC candidate Mauro Francis will take over as president, while Pavneet Singh will take on VP duties. Findlay narrowly won the party's leadership race by just 51% of the vote in May. And that's your news for this hour. We got more news coming up for you in about 30 minutes with sports and weather next.
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1: In the sports world, an abysmal season for the Ottawa Redblacks continued yesterday as they fell 46-16 to the league-leading Montreal Alouettes. Davis Alexander completed 20 of his 23 passes, tossing 2 touchdowns to move Montreal to 9-1. Ottawa, meanwhile, falls to 0-10, marking their 16th straight loss dating back to last season. 5-4 Blue Bombers are in Edmonton for a 6:30 matchup with the 7-3 Elks tonight. BC will host its first regular season WNBA game, and NBA in general, since the Grizzlies left town tonight. The Toronto Tempo are in Vancouver for the first of 2 games being played at Rogers Arena in their inaugural season. They'll look to end a 12-game slide, taking on the Portland Fire at 7 o'clock tonight. Then, Sunday, they'll welcome the Las Vegas Aces to Van City for a 4 o'clock tip. And the Blue Jays are once again just half a game out of the AL's final wildcard spot after downing the Rays 5-1 yesterday. Kazuma Okamoto, Nathan Lukez, and Dez Cameron all smashed solo shots in the contest. They'll open up a series with the wildcard leading Yankees at 4 o'clock this afternoon. And taking a look outside, sunny in the Peace region today with highs hitting 29, currently 10. Allen gets showers with a shot at thundershowers and a high of 20, 11 right now. A mix of sun and clouds for the Stikine, 23 is the high, currently 10. In the Caribou and Central Interior, just sunshine, leaving highs at 33, current 12. For the Bulkley Valley and Lakes, more sunshine, the high 31, 8 right now. On the Central Coast, some clouds, but they'll clear out this morning, leaving highs at 28, currently 11. On the North Coast and Haida Gwaii, clearing clouds, leaving highs at 19, 11 right now, but 17 on Haida Gwaii. And in Lanta Terrace and Kitimat, more sunshine, leaving highs at 28, currently 14. 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

0: 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You shook me all night long. And if you didn't get enough of them and their concert in Vancouver the other day, that one was just a little more to keep you going. Well, it's 8:10, which means...
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0: Good Nation, your station, CFNR, a little prism for you. Take Me to the Captain. We also heard from Barb Marley and the Wailers in One Love. Hey, it's CP with you. It's your Friday edition. 8:20 is your time. If you want to stay hydrated on a hot day like today, ditch the water and grab a glass of milk. Well, apparently the sodium from milk helps the body retain fluids, while protein and fat can slow how quickly those fluids leave your system. 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And you can also boost plain water by adding a squeeze of lemon, a splash of fruit juice or honey, plus a small pinch of salt. Nothing like getting those electrolytes, complete with a package of chocolate cookies.
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1: Good morning. From the CFNR Newsroom, I'm Jeff Blagden. This is your 8:30 News Update. One person is dead after a plane was forced to make an emergency landing on a Prince George Street yesterday afternoon. RCMP say the small plane, which seats up to nine, collided with two vehicles after landing on Foothills Boulevard at around 2:30. 10 individuals were assessed by paramedics on scene, with two others being taken to hospital in stable condition. Foothills Boulevard remains closed about 1.5 kilometers north of Nechako Road as cleanup and investigations continue. RCMP say the Transportation Safety Board has taken over the investigation. The reason for the emergency landing has not yet been determined. And coming up at 9, LNG Canada has completed installation of a new flare tip they had cited as the main cause of months of overflaring. And City West is teaming up with the Tahltan Nation Development Corporation to build a new fiber line to the north. More on all that and more at 9 o'clock, but first, sports and weather. In the sports world, an abysmal season for the Ottawa Red Blacks continued yesterday as they fell 46-16 to the league-leading Montreal Alouettes. Davis Alexander completed 20 of his 23 passes, tossing two touchdowns to move Montreal to 9-1. Ottawa, meanwhile, falls to 0-10, marking their 16th straight loss dating back to last season. The 5-4 Blue Bombers are in Edmonton for a 6:30 matchup with the 7-3 Elks tonight. And the Blue Jays are once again just half a game out of the AL's final wildcard spot after downing the Rays 5-1 yesterday. Kazuma Okamoto, Nathan Lukes, and Dez Cameron all smashed solo shots in the contest. They'll open a series with the wildcard leading Yankees at 4 o'clock this afternoon. And taking a quick look at your updated temperatures now. 12 in Fort Nelson, 14 in Fort St. John, 12 in Moberly Lake and Atlin, 9 in Dease Lake, 13 in Lower Post, 15 in the Caribou and Central Interior, 13 in both Bella Coola and Bella Bella, 11 in the Bulky Valley and Lakes, 18 in Skidigat, 13 in Prince Rupert, and 16 in Terrace and Kitimat. More news on the way at 9 o'clock. If you see anything newsworthy before then, send us an email, news@cfnrfm.ca. 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
2: Simigigat, Sigamana, Legigigat. We are the Kitsum Kalum, an original tribe of the Tsimshian Nation. Tsimshian means people of the Skeena River. Our ancestry and cultural heritage connect us to the land, a central principle sustaining Kitsum Kalum since time immemorial. Kitsum Kalum will continue to practice our inherent rights as caretakers and our authority to manage our territories from the coast down the Skeena River to the mountains inland as we have for generations, and will ensure the continued stewardship of our resources in generations for time to come. Arayuh, Tsimshian law, our rules governing our peoples, economic rights, and relations with other First Nations. Our long-standing political system, which operates under the hereditary chiefs and matriarchs, is alive and well despite the complex implications of colonization. We have a sacred trust and responsibility to care for our traditional territory, and our connection to the coast and the Skeena are part of who we are as Tsimshian. Kitsum Kalum, an original tribe of the Tsimshian Nation.
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0: 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She loves my automobile. It's time to take a trip out to Sight and Sound, where Tony is standing by. Hello, Tony.
1: Morning to you, CP.
0: Well, we were talking about ZZ Top there, and sadly, I'm sure you heard about this, that Frank Beard, their drummer who's been with them forever, passed away at the age of 77 just a while ago. And the weird thing was that he was actually supposed to play with a band at the Hollywood Bowl on August 5th, and then right before the show, they said they had to cancel the performance due to health issues, so he went back to Texas and just quickly passed away, surrounded by friends and family. So it just kind of happened with no real oversight. No one thought it was coming, and so very sad news, and especially you as a drummer, I'm sure, felt that one.
1: Oh, definitely. Frank Beard, ironically, the only one in ZZ Top without a beard.
0: Yeah.
1: Has the last name Beard. But anyway... Frank has that infamous shuffle, and you know, in the songs like LaGrange and things like that, that as a drummer were very hard to duplicate unless you did your homework. And so he definitely will be missed in the drum community as well as the music industry. So, Godspeed to Frank Beard.
0: Yes, well, the legend will live on within drummers all around. And I know you've got drums and everything else at Sight and Sound. What's up in store?
1: Well, speaking of drums, our sale event is themed Beat the Heat. It's our sale event for the month of October, and this is the last weekend that we're running it. So everything in the shop, music-related, music gear, guitars, drums, keyboards, and amps, and just so much more. We have featured sale pricing, so you can save some money on products like that. So we have lots going on, but this is the last weekend of our Beat the Heat sale event, so you've got till Saturday at 6 o'clock to take advantage of some of that pricing. So we encourage you to come down to the shop and take a look at some of that. We just received, I always like to pick out a kind of a key thing, and we just received a really nice big Yamaha order. Yamaha is probably our biggest vendor that we deal with. But a whole bunch of new guitars and stuff like that came through the door. But there was a piece that came through the door that really stood out at me and the guys. And we thought, wow, this is a beauty that we've never brought in. They have this beautiful acoustic guitar that's a tad bit smaller than a full size, but not much. We call that a folk style. So tiny little bit smaller body, but you know, maybe 10 or 15% smaller. Very popular style and just an outstanding looking instrument. All the appointments on it, the abalone work, just stunning. And the voice of it, we played it and the crew looked at me like, what is this? And anyway, comes with a gorgeous case, and this kind of instrument usually is up in the upper end of things. So you usually see this up against the Taylor guitars or the Martin guitars. It's in that arena. But at $899 with the case, we thought, wow, this is really something. So you really should come down and have a look at the beautiful LL6ARE. That ask about the LL6. We have it here. And so come on down and have a look at that at $899. And that's just one of the things. The other thing that's going on in the shop is, you know, it's getting to be the end of the summer. And so coming up in October, we are going to run an 8-week program, which we do all the time. It's our rock school program that's going to come back this fall. But we are in search of a couple of teachers to help us. We do have our regular teachers on board, but we're looking for a little bit more with the growth of the program. So if you know anybody that's interested in teaching guitar or bass or drums, we'd love to hear from you. We're here 7 days a week. Just give us a call and let us know that you might be interested in that. We'd love to talk to you about possibly helping us out with a great program of music lessons right here on site. So please pass the word on to anybody you know that would be a good fit for us.
0: All right. Awesome. Well, I might have to just take you up on taking the lesson, not teaching it. Now, for people who are interested in any of that, we got to find you. So how do we do that?
1: Well, we're here in Terrace in the Keith Avenue Mall. We have a ton of parking. We're 7 days a week open, so even Sundays you can catch us from 11 to 5. So if you've got a crazy work week or you got to travel from the surrounding area, we're here for you. We got great crew on, great selection. You won't be disappointed. 11 to 5 on Sundays. And every other day we're here 9:30 through 6. You can catch us on social media. We've got a great presence on Facebook and Instagram. We post almost daily, and you can keep tabs with us every Friday morning. We host a video called Staff Pick of the Week. We feature a product. So lots of ways to find us. And if you just can't get into the shop, We do have a great website to purchase products. You can purchase products from the convenience of your own home 24 hours a day, 7 days a week, right from your couch. And we do offer free shipping in Northern BC. So lots of different ways to catch up with us.
0: Terrific. All right. You're the man in the know, as always. So what's happening this weekend locally?
1: Well, as you and I just chatted a few moments ago prior to the interview, I mean, we have gotten through most of the festivals. There are still a few things happening starting next weekend. I think, what is that, the Bulkley Valley Exhibition that you were saying? That's going to start next weekend. But for this weekend, it's a little bit of a lull, but there's still a few things happening. So tonight, Kitimat, Wee Geordie's host band, Arthur Renwick, will be there. So if you just want to get out and have a listen to some great music, great guitar player, great songwriter, just a great guy all around, Arthur Renwick, Kitimat, Wee Geordie's tonight. In Terrace, Sherwood's hosting with Piano Pat at the Tap House. So Friday nights, you can a couple times a month, you can catch Piano Pat, again, a host artist. So that's what's happening tonight. Moving along to Saturday, Prince Rupert and Terrace, it appears to be a DJ-related evening. So the Wheelhouse is going to have six DJs sharing two stages from 8:30 till late. So make sure if you're in the Prince Rupert area, to get out to the Wheelhouse Brewing Company, 8:30 till late with six DJs. In Terrace, Sherwood Brewhouse hosting an electronic music event featuring Download History, Death and All, and Emergence, three DJ-related artists. And they're going to be opening the doors at 8 p.m. So that's what's happening on Saturday night, two DJs events in Prince Rupert and Terrace.
0: All right. Well, it seems like it's quality, not quantity, this weekend. Tony, let's do it again next Friday.
1: Talk to you very soon. Have a great weekend, everyone.
0: All right. There he is, Tony from Sight and Sound. Pay him a visit, and he'll get you all set up.
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0: Montreal's own Sam Robertson, don't walk away. Well, if I were you, I wouldn't walk away from some great deals at Hoskins, Ford, and Smithers, where Rob Peel is here to tell us all about them. Hello, Rob.
1: Hello, yeah. Pretty tough walking away from some of the deals that we've got, no question about it. And yesterday I was mentioning Bronco Sports with $8,000 off the tag price of them. That's the most generous discount I've ever seen of Ford employee pricing. And we have one remaining 2025 that has the... it's a Badlands edition, so it's got the 2-liter four-cylinder in it. The others are nice trim levels with the 1.5 three-cylinder. They're great on fuel. 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
1: Good morning. From the CFNR Newsroom, I'm Jeff Blagden. This is your 9 o'clock news update. One person is dead after a plane was forced to make an emergency landing on a Prince George Street yesterday afternoon. RCMP say the small plane, which seats up to 9, collided with two vehicles after landing on Foothills Boulevard at around 2:30. 10 individuals were assessed by paramedics on scene, with two others being taken to hospital in stable condition. Foothills Boulevard remains closed about a kilometer and a half north of Nechako Road as the cleanup and investigations continue. RCMP say the Transportation Safety Board has taken over the investigation. The reason for the emergency landing has not yet been determined. LNG Canada has completed the replacement of a faulty flare tip, which they had cited as the primary cause of months of overflaring. Issues with one of the facility's three main flares were first identified in April of last year, shortly after operations started. It ended up cracking twice in February, forcing them to shift to a backup storage flare, resulting in flaring volumes 40 times permitted levels. The new flare tip features the same design, but is made of a more robust metal. They are actively working on a redesigned tip, but the new one will reduce flaring volumes in the meantime. Last month, they filed for an amendment to their certificate, which would allow for a 10 times increase to permitted volumes. That would last for 3 years to give them the time to work on the redesign. It's unclear if the faulty tip also contributed to black smoke being flared on at least two occasions in January. Those were noted by the BC Energy regulator, who ordered them to submit a report, which they've now received. It's currently under review. LNG Canada will have to submit a second report on measures implemented to prevent black smoke flaring by October. And City West and the Tarleton National Development Corporation, are teaming up to build a new fiber-optic internet route through Highway 37. It follows three Northwest spanning outages in less than 4 months, all owing to copper thieves. Fiber-optic cables use glass rather than copper and are buried underground rather than hanging overhead. Both of those factors should heavily deter cable thieves. The line will establish a new, separate path from Dease Lake to Watson Lake, adding more redundancy to the northern network. It will also include periodic power stations designed to keep it operational during mass outages. It's expected to be completed and functional by the end of next year. And that's your news for this hour. We've got more coming up for you at 11, but first, some sports and weather. In the sports world, an abysmal season for the Ottawa Redblacks continued yesterday as they fell 46-16 to the league-leading Montreal Alouettes. Davis Alexander completed 20 of his 23 passes, tossing two touchdowns to move Montreal to 9-1. Ottawa, meanwhile, falls to 0-10, marking their 16th straight loss dating back to last season. The 5-4 Blue Bombers are in Edmonton for a 6:30 matchup with the 7-3 Elks tonight. And the Blue Jays are once again just half a game out of the AL's final wildcard spot after downing the Rays 5-1 yesterday. Kazuma Okamoto, Nathan Lukez, and Dez Cameron all smashed solo shots in the contest. They'll open up a series with the wildcard leading Yankees at 4 o'clock this afternoon. And taking a quick look at your updated temperatures now. 12 in Fort Nelson, 14 in Fort St. John, 12 in Moberly Lake and Atlin, 9 in Dease Lake, 13 in Lower Post, 15 in the Caribou and Central Interior, 13 in both Bella Coola and Bella Bella, 11 in the Bulky Valley and Lakes, 18 in Skidigat, 13 in Prince Rupert, and 16 in Terrace and Kitimat. More news on the way at 11 o'clock. If you see anything newsworthy before then, send us an email, news@cfnrfm.ca. 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

0: Well, it's a little sad when summer comes to an end, but you got one great reason to enjoy the end of summer, and over at Condola's, Ben's got the answer. Ben, what's happening?
1: Hey, CP, yes, it is a sad time. We all don't like it. The summer is ending here. Not the official end, but we can all see the reality. And Condola's, but you can have a great time still. We got our end of summer sale on all the furniture, all the appliances, all the electronics, everything in the store, all the brands, Lazy Boy, Whirlpool, Bosch, Sealy, Tempur-Pedic, all on sale, CP, and some great prices. And on top of that, CP, we got the no interest, no payments till 2028. So that works out really well. So the unbelievable financing is on also. So no payments this year, nothing next year, nothing till 2028.
0: That is fantastic. So you're saving us a lot of money. We're going to be spending a lot of time indoors. Might as well enjoy it. So if we want to come in and grab some great deals, where do we find you?
1: CP, we are located in Smithers and Terrace. In Smithers, we're located right on Alfred Avenue, and in Terrace, we're located on Highway 16 across from Tim Hortons. And the nice thing is, if you are out of town, we deliver to all the outlying areas. If you're in the Nass Valley, the Hazeltons, Prince Rupert, Kitimat, Terrace, Smithers, Houston, Brunswick, you don't worry where you are, we'll get it home for you, so you don't have to worry, because one thing, CP, we can't rely on the weather for the next few months.
0: No, very true. Well, Ben, like you said, we're sad that the end of summer is here, but we're very happy about this sale. So, Ben from Condola's, we'll talk again.
1: Alrighty, thanks, CP.
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That was Ron Stewart and Ronnie Wood in their days with the Faces. Let's hope Ron Stewart is doing better. He had heart surgery the other day, but his doctor says he will be just fine and back on stage very soon. I'm CP. Well, looking for a serious low-impact workout? Why not try the 12-3-30 workout? To do it, set a treadmill to a 12% incline and 3 miles per hour, then walk for 30 minutes. The steep incline will raise your heart rate while engaging more muscles than flat walking. And if 12% feels too tough, start at 3 or 4 and gradually work your way up. I guess the biggest problem for a lot of us is if we put the treadmill on a 12% incline, wouldn't the laundry basket fall off? Here's some Nick Gilder. Here comes the night, your nation, your station, CFNR.

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Your nation, your station, CFNR. That was Brother Louie by The Stories. It's your Friday edition, CP with you. Hey, to save money and eat healthier, cook a bit more at home. A food writer says cooking at home will reduce eating ultra-processed foods. He also says that busy schedules and food costs can make that difficult, but he does suggest starting small. So here's his advice. He says, if you rarely cook, try once a week. And if you do that already, just add another night. And then he says, if you think you're too busy to cook at home, remember, we do make things for other things we value by, maybe just getting on the phone and scrolling. Yikes. I guess what he's really saying is, put down the apple and pick up the spatula. Here's the Hollies, Long Cool Woman, CFNR.

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Your nation, your station, CFNR. He's gone way before his time. That was Robert Palmer. I had a chance to see him in Detroit. What a show he put on. I got free tickets, and I'm glad I went. That was Bad Case of Loving You. CFNR, I'm CP. Well, that will do it for me today. I'm going to be back with you at Andre's in Prince Rupert tomorrow from 10 a.m. to 2 p.m., telling you about all the great back-to-school deals on phones for the kids. Stick around for another keyword for you in our Times Like These contest to see the Foo Fighters in Vancouver. That's coming up in just over 20 minutes. And on my way out, here's something from Ronald Wilson, who said, "It's Friday. Any plan of being productive member of society is officially thrown out the window." I'm CP, say.

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0: crazy to me, considering how the Jays season started off horrendous. They had injuries to their starting pitchers, and then they had injuries to their star players. But things have turned around. The rookies have stepped up for the Jays. The younger players are coming in and stepping up and showing, yes, we can play in the major league. It's incredible how the Jays have turned the second half of the season around. Now the question is, when Vladimir Guerrero Jr. comes back, he's been on the 7 DL list because of a concussion. We'll have to wait and see if he can come back stronger. On the other side, Blue Jays rookie Kuzma Okamoto has been having a miraculous season with 26 homers. Man, that is crazy. People were joking, saying when the Blue Jays first got Kuzma Okamoto, I seen a meme on Facebook saying the Jays got the Timo version of Shohei Ohtani. We didn't. It turns out we got the Amazon Prime version of Ohtani. Kuzma Okamoto. What a miraculous season he has had. I could talk about hours for him. He's just had a great season. Blue Jays have a tough series coming up against the top-seeded Yankees. Yankees sit in first place in the wildcard spot, but the Jays did sweep them last weekend. Can the Jays do it once again and jump into the wild card? It's going to be a good series against the Yankees. I bet you Jays fans, including me, are crossing our fingers somehow, some way they can make it to the playoffs this year and just maybe have a great postseason like they did last year. Just have to wait and see. As I said last week, I'm going to say it again. Anything can happen in sports. Anything can happen in sports. This would be incredible if the Jays made the postseason. That's been your Inside the Game, Beyond the Scoreboard.
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1: Good morning. From the CFNR Newsroom, I'm Jeff Blagden. This is your 11 o'clock news update. One person is dead after a plane was forced to make an emergency landing on a Prince George Street yesterday afternoon. RCMP say the small plane, which seats up to nine, collided with two vehicles after landing on Foothills Boulevard at around 2:30. 10 individuals were assessed by paramedics on scene, with two others being taken to hospital in stable condition. Foothills Boulevard remains closed about a kilometer and a half north of Nechaco Road as cleanup and investigations continue. RCMP say the Transportation Safety Board has taken over the investigation. The reason for the emergency landing has not yet been determined. LNG Canada has completed the replacement of a faulty flare tip, which they had cited as the primary cause of months of overflaring. Issues with one of the facility's three main flares were first identified in April of last year, shortly after operations started. It ended up cracking twice in February, forcing them to shift to a backup storage flare, resulting in flaring volumes 40 times permitted levels. The new tip features the same design, but is made of a more robust metal. They are actively working on a redesigned tip, but the new one will reduce flaring volumes in the meantime. Last month, they filed for an amendment to their certificate, which would allow for a 10 times increase to permitted volumes. That would last for 3 years to give them enough time to work on the redesign. It's unclear if the faulty tip also contributed to black smoke being flared on at least two occasions in January. Those were noted by the BC Energy Regulator, who ordered them to submit a report, which they've now received. It's currently under review. LNG Canada will have to submit a second report on measures implemented to prevent black smoke flaring by October. And City West and the Tahltan Nation Development Corporation are teaming up to build a new fiber optic internet route along Highway 37. It follows three Northwest spanning outages in less than 4 months, all owing to copper thieves. Fiber optic cables use glass rather than copper and are buried underground rather than hanging overhead. Both of those factors should heavily deter cable thieves. The line will establish a new, separate path from Dease Lake to Watson Lake, adding more redundancy to the northern network. It will also include periodic power stations designed to keep it operational during mass outages. It's expected to be completed and functional by the end of next year. And that's your news for this hour. We got more coming up for you at noon, but let's get you some sports and weather first. In the sports world, an abysmal season for the Ottawa Red Blacks continued yesterday as they fell to 46-16 to the league-leading Montreal Alouettes. Davis Alexander completed 20 of his 23 passes, tossing two touchdowns to move Montreal to 9-1. Ottawa, meanwhile, falls to 0-10, marking their 16th straight loss dating back to last season. The 5-4 Blue Bombers are in Edmonton for a 6:30 matchup with the 7-3 Elks tonight. And the Blue Jays are once again just a half a game out of the AL's final wildcard spot after downing the Rays 5-1 yesterday. Kazuma Okamoto, Nathan Lukes, and Dez Cameron all smashed solo shots in the contest. They'll open a series with the wildcard leading Yankees at 4 o'clock this afternoon. And taking a quick look at your updated temperatures now. 17 in Fort Nelson and Fort St. John, 18 in Moberly Lake, 13 in Atlin and Dease Lake, 16 in Lower Post, 20 in the Caribou and Central Interior and in Bella Coola, 16 in Bella Bella, 17 in the Bulkley Valley and Lakes, 20 in Skidigat, 16 in Prince Rupert, and 20 in Terrace and Kitimat. More news on the way at noon. 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
1: Yowt's Kobe Smith Kilasa Nugwa. One person has passed away after a plane was forced to make an emergency landing on Prince George Street yesterday afternoon. RCMP say a small plane, which seats up to nine, collided with two vehicles after landing on Foots Hill Boulevard at around 2:30 yesterday. 10 people were assessed by paramedics on scene, with two others being taken to hospital in stable condition. Foothills Boulevard remains closed about 1.5 kilometers north of Nechako Road as cleanup and investigation continues. RCMP say the Transport Safety Board has taken over the investigation. The reason for the emergency landing has not been determined. Just one out-of-control wildfire in the north this morning, and it's burning on a tiny island in the middle of Natsadelson Lake. That's about 50 kilometers south of Iskut in Kasakan Lake Provincial Park, but is right alongside the highway. Another fire north of Terrace is still producing some smoke, which is expected to filter south throughout the day. Smoke will be heaviest in Kitimat today and in Terrace overnight and early tomorrow morning. Houston east to Alberta border and north through the Peace will also get smoke moving up from the Caribou this afternoon. As usual, those with underlying conditions, the pregnant and elderly, should try to remain indoors when smoke is heaviest. Another BC pulp mill has been shut down due to dwindling global pulp cost and lack of affordable fiber supply. This time, it will put 400 workers at the Howe Sound pulp mill and paper mill on the Sunshine Coast out of job. Owner Domtar is describing it as an indefinite of operations, which will also impact their Bayview fiber chipping plant. Domtar had closed part of the facility's operations in 2015, hoping prices would rebound, and shut down their Coffton mill last year. When adjusted for inflation, global pulp prices are near the lowest level in over a century. Canada and BC are investing up another $106 million into a new program to support the fishing and seafood sectors. The new BC Fisheries Fund will help the industry adapt to environment, technological, and market changes. It's built on four pillars: innovation, infrastructure, scientific partnerships, and market driver certification. All of those are aimed at improving long-term sustainability, supporting healthy habits, and keeping the market competitive. It will also continue the Salmon Restoration and Innovation Fund's work to protect and restore wild Pacific salmon populations. That program ended this March, but on the day it did, Ottawa announced a fresh $410 million investment in a new federal Pacific Salmon Strategy Initiative. That's News of the Hour. If there's news in your community, contact our news team by emailing news@cfnrfm.ca. We're going to take a break and be right back with your sports and weather.
2: We are Kitsum Kalum, an original tribe of the Tsimshian Nation. 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Our ancestral lands are like you, are located in and around the Kitsum Kalum watershed, Skeena River, and North Coast. Kitsum Kalum has always been intimately connected with the other Tsimshian tribes through marriages, adoptions, and sharing of our resources and common ground. To shed more light on this message, here's our Samoigit Weetadildal of Wapsligaf, Hereditary Chief Don Roberts.
3: What the word Tsimshian means, people in the river. You know, we're people up the Tsimshian, we're people of multiple resources, and we're people that were all one, and we got different tribes, different Waps, but we're still one.
2: Kitsum Kalum, an original tribe of the Tsimshian Nation.
1: In sports, the Blue Jays are in New York to open a three-game series with the Yankees. Toronto enters action a half a game behind Minnesota in a chase for the American League third wildcard spot. The Jays have won their last seven series following last night's win over Tampa Bay. The Edmonton Elks will chase a second straight win when they host the Winnipeg Blue Bombers in the lone CFL contest. Edmonton sits atop of the West Division with a 7-3 record, while Winnipeg is third, 4 points behind with a game in hand. The Elks can also clinch the season series with a victory. And Toronto Temple will look to snap a 12-game losing streak when they face Portland Fire in Vancouver. Toronto's loss on Wednesday to Washington Mystics officially eliminated the expansion club from playoff contention. Temple will play the Las Vegas Aces on Sunday at Rogers Arena. And that's your sports update today. For your weather this hour across the region, in the Peace is sunny with 20, Allen sunny with 15, for the Stikine sunny with 17, in the Caribou and Central Interior is sunny with 21, Bulky Valley and Lake sunny with 21, for the Central Coast sunny with 18, on the North Coast and Haida sunny with 20, and in Lantern Terrace and Kitimat sunny with 22. 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
2: 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Welcome in, ladies and gentlemen. It's 1 o'clock. I'm Kobe Smith, joined by Chad, and it's Friday. 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
3: No, definitely not. I mean, time's going by super fast. That also means the summer is taking off. But hey, there's lots of things going on this weekend. For example, the carnival is in town. My kids were all excited to tell me about it yesterday. I was like, oh, yeah. I completely forgot about that.
2: That's right.
3: 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Today's going to be very busy for sure. 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The phone lines are open. 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

0: Hello, Free For All Fridays with Kobe and Chad. Who are we talking with?
1: You're chatting with Indian Art Boys. How's it going, gentlemen?
2: Good, good. How about you?
1: It's going great.
2: Great.
1: I'm back at home in Prince Rupert, you know, looking after my own house now.
2: Oh, cool.
1: And I'm feeling like the inmates. I'm feeling good, boys.
2: Awesome. It is pretty.
1: How'd you like to play that song for me, boys?
2: For sure. Yeah, we can definitely do that for you.
1: Yeah, it's a great day here in Rupert. The sun's shining. I'm going to go for a walk and say hello to everybody again downtown. Welcome me home in Rupert. It's great to be home. Gotta love it, boys.
2: Gotta love it. I was just going to say. All right, take care, buddy.
1: Okay, you guys have a great weekend, gentlemen.
2: You too.
1: Love talking to you all.
2: Yeah, you too.
1: Bye-bye.
2: Bye-bye.

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1: Hello, Fear Frog Fridays with Kobe and Chad. Who are we talking with?
2: It's Judy calling from Dodge Cove.
3: Hey, Judy, how are you doing today?
2: I'm pretty good, gentlemen. How are you two?
3: Good, good. It's been a while since we've both been in the same room.
2: Yeah, okay. Well, no fighting. There's lots for everybody.
3: Awesome. What can we play for you today?
2: Today I'd like to hear You Broke It, You Bought It by Indigenous.
3: Okay.
2: And Black Cadillac by Joyce Green, please.
3: Okay, we can totally do that for you.
2: Thank you.
3: Awesome. All right, you take care, eh?
2: That's okay. I got a third pick.
3: Okay.
2: Look at My Baby by Bo Diddley.
3: Okay, yeah, we can do that.
2: Thank you.
3: You're welcome.

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1: 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Who am I chatting with?
2: Hi, this is Fred.
1: Hey, how's it going, Fred?
2: Oh, I'm doing fine. Nice and too much heat, but can I request a song, please?
1: Yep.
2: Yes, it's Derek Miller, Heaven.
1: Okay.
2: And going to Laura Alex and all the rest of the people out there.
1: Love it, love it.
2: And to you too.
1: Awesome, thank you so much. I could totally do that for you.
2: Yeah, Masato.
1: Have a good day. Bye-bye.
2: Yeah.

0: Hello, Free For All Friday. So it's Kobe and Chad. Who are we talking with?
1: Talking with Mike.
2: Hey, how's it going, Mike?
1: Hey, good. It's a cooker in the Balkley Valley today, and I'm digging it. Summertime.
2: I bet it is. Also, what can I play for you?
1: Well, with all this talk of the Foo Fighters lately, how about I request a Foo Fighters song?
2: Love it. Which one?
1: Well, this one's not actually

0: originally by the Foo Fighters. It's a cover of Band on the Run by Paul McCartney and Wings.
1: Okay.
0: If you can't find it, that's good. And if you can't, how about DOA by the Foo Fighters, if not?
1: Gotcha. I could totally do that. I'll see what I can do.

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3: It's Peter, Chad.
2: Hey, Peter, how you doing today?
3: I'm doing okay.
2: Love it, love it. What can I play for you?
3: Another hot day.
2: I hear you. I'm so glad I'm inside right now. What can I play for you?
3: My usual, if you could find it.
2: The Thin White
3: Line. Remember them. And the third one is...

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1: And now, Lawan from the CFNR Newsroom, I'm Sabrina Spencer. The Gitxaant Hu-Wilp government is withdrawing its support for Seabridge Gold's KSM mine project, standing with the Seychelles Kimlahat Nation in calls for meaningful consultation. Gitxaant hereditary chiefs made the unanimous decision last week, ending more than a decade of support. They say support could return if there are genuine partnerships and shared decision-making. The Seychelles Kimlahat have raised concerns about proposed toxic waste facility near waterways on their territory. A BC Supreme Court ruling in June found the province failed to properly consult the nation and ordered talks to restart. Chief Darlene Simpson says the nation is not opposed to development, but wants assurance it won't be left dealing with the consequences for generations. A Category 2 open fire prohibition takes effect across Northwest Fire Center at noon tomorrow. The ban will remain in place until noon of October 2nd, unless lifted earlier. It covers the Nedina, Coast Mountain, and Skeena-Stikine Forest Districts. Category 3 fires are already prohibited in the region. The new restrictions also ban air curtain burners, carbonizers, fireworks, burn barrel, and cages. Binary exploding targets and controlled air incinerators. Small Category 1 campfires are still allowed as long as they are no larger than half a meter high and wide. Gas, propane, and briquette cooking stoves are also permitted. Violations can result in a $1,150 ticket, administrative penalties, and up to $10,000, or fines of up to $100,000 upon conviction. Wildfires can be reported by calling 5555 from a cell phone or 1-800-663-5555. Today is National Senior Citizens Day, a chance to recognize the older people in our communities and acknowledge experience and stories they carry. In First Nations communities, the role of an elder can mean more than simply being older. Elders are respected for a lifetime of learning, service, experience, and sharing knowledge. They can be teachers, storytellers, language keepers, cultural advisors, and mentors, helping pass history, teachings, values, and traditions to younger generation. Every First Nation has its own teachings and protocols around elders, and not every older person is necessarily considered an elder. Today is an opportunity to recognize the contributions of older people in our communities and take time to listen to their stories, knowledge, and teachings. Kobe Smith has sports up next, and I'll be right back with your local weather forecast.
2: In sports, the Blue Jays are in New York to open a three-game series with the Yankees. Toronto enters action a half a game behind Minnesota in a chase for the American League third wildcard spot. The Jays have won their last seven series following last night's win over Tampa Bay. The Edmonton Elks will chase a second straight win when they host the Winnipeg Blue Bombers in the lone CFL contest. Edmonton sits atop of the West Division with a 7-3 record, while Winnipeg is third, 4 points behind with a game in hand. The Elks can also clinch the season series with a victory. And Toronto Temple will look to snap a 12-game losing streak when they face Portland Fire in Vancouver. Toronto's loss on Wednesday to Washington Mystics officially eliminated the expansion club from playoff contention. Temple will play the Las Vegas Aces on Sunday at Rogers Arena. And that's your sports update today.
1: And for your local weather in the Peace region, they're sitting at 24 degrees. Atlin is currently at 19. For the Stikine, 17 degrees. In the Caribou Central Interior, 26 degrees. Bulkley Valley and Lakes District at 25. For the Central Coast, 24 degrees. On the North Coast and Haida Gwaii, currently 21 degrees. And inland and terrace to 26. From the CFNR Newsroom, I'm Sabrina Spencer.
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4: Oh, sweet. 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Is that going out to a new
3: one? 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
4: Awesome. 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
3: Okay, thanks, bye.
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0: Eagles here on Your Nation, Your Station, CFNR. I'm Cody Smith, joined by Chad, and it's 2:13. And I was just talking to Chad about this story that I'm going to share with you all. Chad, I don't know about you, but have you ever been chased by a bat before?
1: No, but I do not plan on ever having that happen.
0: Same with me. Anyways, there's been a bear hanging around in the Haiza territory, and I got family visiting from Kitisu Hehe's Nation this week.
1: Mm-hmm.
0: My auntie Ellen was a little bit scared of going down to the boardwalk down at the front water because of those bears.
1: Don't blame her.
0: Yes, me too. She said, I don't want to see a bear. I'm a little bit scared. Mm-hmm. They didn't see a bear. Instead, they saw a bat. And they were walking and enjoying this nice scenery down in the unceded territory of the Haiza Nation. And this bat was chasing them, and they were running around screaming. And
1: oh, no.
0: My Uncle Archie's just standing there watching and just enjoying it. And and my family, Auntie Ellen and them, were all running down the dock screaming around. And they were just running away from a bat. And then they came home and told me. And then I Googled it because, you know, you're not supposed to run away from bears, obviously.
1: No.
0: And so I Googled if you're supposed to run away from bats or not.
1: Yeah.
0: You're not supposed to run away from bats.
1: No.
0: No. So they found out the hard way. Do not run away from bat.
1: Oh, my gosh. I'd be so scared. I wouldn't even know what to do. I'd probably just curl up in a ball.
0: Just stand there like my Uncle Archie did, and it won't bother you.
1: Oh, that is too funny. All right, we got the phone lines open for Free For All Friday. We have a few spaces left, so if you want to get in there, you better call now, 250-638-0056 or 1-866-697-2367.
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5: Cassandra.
1: Hello, Cassandra. 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
5: Can you play AC/DC Thunderstruck and
1: That's a great one.
5: Joker?
1: And the Joker?
5: Yeah.
1: Great choices. Is that going out to anyone?
5: I don't know. I just want to hear it.
1: Oh, great. Not a problem. I will definitely do that for you.
5: Okay, thank you.
1: Have a good weekend.

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3: 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This is Kobe and Chad. Who are we talking with?
4: Mike, driving around Quesnel.
5: Hey, Mike, how are you doing today?
4: I am melting.
5: I bet. It's hot everywhere. Eh?
4: And coming close to 30 here, so.
5: Oh, yeah. I believe it.
4: Yep.
5: What can I play for you?
4: Let's do Eve of Destruction.
5: Ooh.
4: Barry McGuire.
5: Okay.
4: Another Brick in the Wall.
5: Ooh, Pink Floyd.
4: Yep. And how about something really different? Relax by Frankie Goes to Hollywood.
5: Wow, I haven't heard of that one in forever. Okay, I'll see what I can do.
4: All righty.
5: Awesome. All right, take care, eh?
4: We'll try not to melt.
5: Yeah, for sure. Stay cool.
4: All right. Bye for now.
5: Bye-bye.

0: Hello, Free For All Fridays with Kobe and Chad. Who are we talking with?
1: Eric McCabe from Williams Lake, B.C.
2: Hey, how you doing
1: tonight? And I'd like to request Joy in My Life.
2: Ooh, by John Fogerty. Is that going out to anyone?
1: Chelsea McCabe.
2: Alrighty. Yeah, well,
1: and Astrid Karen Kelsey McCabe.
2: Awesome. Okay.
1: Daughter and granddaughter.
2: Love it. Okay.
1: Thank you, my friend.
2: You're welcome.

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3: Hello, Free for All Fridays with Kobe and Chad. Who are we talking with?
4: Hi, this is Dan calling.
5: Hello, Dan. How are you doing today?
4: Oh, not too bad. Doing yourself?
5: Oh, I'm doing amazing. It's Friday, and it's hot out.
4: Yeah.
5: What can I play for you?
4: Beautiful, beautiful weather, so
5: sure.
4: I'd like to request Sunshine by Nazareth.
5: Oh, that's a great song. Is that going out to anyone?
4: No, it's just a request. Nice weather out, too. So.
5: For sure. Okay, yeah, not a problem.
4: Okay, great. Thank you.
5: Have a great weekend.
4: Yeah, you too. Thank
5: Bye-bye.
4: You. Bye.

0: Hello, Free From Friday. So it's Kobe and Chad. Who are we talking with?
1: It's Debbie from Prince Rupert again. Can I hear Evan Retzke, the language of fishermen?
0: Sure.
1: Thanks very much.
0: You're welcome.

0: Evan Ridskay here on Your Nation, Your Station, CFNR. I'm Cody Smith, and joined by Chad. That concludes Free For All Fridays, and this week, thank goodness it's Friday, Chad.
1: I know, right? I mean, time is going by super duper fast. I'm sad that summer is coming to an end, but there's still plenty of things to do for the summer. I mean, I've got a barbecue planned, the carnival is here, and I'm definitely planning more lake days for sure. I mean, I should be spending the rest of my summer at the lake.
0: That's what I'm doing tonight.
1: That's a great idea. Yeah. Barbecued food, lake. Yeah. It's totally going to happen. So I hope you all have a good and safe weekend this weekend. And, you know, have some fun for the end of the summer. All right. I'll be back in just a bit for the afternoon drive. And then Kobe will be back again for the Inside the Game Beyond the Scoreboard. And that'll also be happening tomorrow, too, eh?
0: Yes, at 10:20 and 3:20, and Chad's got the code word coming up very shortly in the 3 o'clock hour and the 5 o'clock hour. Make sure you listen for that code word.
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0: 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So Kobe and Chad, are we talking with?
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1: 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What can we play for you?
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0: 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Who are we talking with?
1: Mike's still driving around Quinnell.
2: Hey, Mike, how you doing?
1: Good.
2: 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What can we play for you?
1: Blue Bayou by Linda Ronstadt.
2: Linda Ronstadt. Okay. Is that going out to her?
1: Nope. Sweet Dreams are made of this by the Eurythmics.
2: Okay.
1: And Poker Face, Lady Gaga.
2: Okay, I'll see what I can do.
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1: And Dewa Wan from the CFNR Newsroom, I'm Sabrina Spencer. A small aircraft was involved in a landing incident at the Quesnel Regional Airport this morning. The city of Quesnel says there were no reported injuries. Emergency responders attended the scene and the aircraft remains in the runway area while recovery and assessment work is underway. The runway has been temporarily closed and Transport Canada has been notified. The city says it is working with regulatory authorities and the aircraft operator to safely reopen the airport. No further details about the aircraft or circumstance of the incident have been released. The Independent Investigation Office of BC is investigating an incident in Williams Lake that left a woman with serious but non-life-threatening injuries. The incident happened on May 8th at a municipal park. The woman had been interacting with bylaw officers and city staff when RCMP were called and told her she needed to leave the park. During the interaction with an RCMP officer, the woman was injured. The IIO was notified July 3rd by Police Accountability Unit of the BC First Nation Justice Council, acting on the woman's behalf. Investigators are asking anyone who witnessed the incident or may have video to contact the IIO witness line at 1-855-446-8477 or through the IIO website. The BC government is extending the province's state of emergency for another 7 days as wildfire risk remains elevated across the province. The state of provincial emergency, first declared on August 8th, will now remain in effect until Saturday, August 29th. Government says the extension follows advice from emergency management officials and keeps emergency powers available if they're needed as wildfire conditions change. More than 20,000 people were evacuated when the emergency was declared, including because of the Bald Ridge wildfire. While thousands of people have since returned home, evacuation alerts and orders remain in place for parts of BC. Warm and dry conditions are expected to keep wildfire risk elevated, including in the Okanagan and other areas. Residents are being reminded to stay prepared, monitor information from local governments or First Nations, and follow evacuation directions if ordered to leave. People can find the latest emergency information at emergencyinfobc.ca. Wildfire smoke warnings are in effect for parts of BC's Cariboo region. Environment Canada and the BC Ministry of Environment and Parks say smoke is expected to impact or may impact the Cariboo over the next 24 to 48 hours. The warning covers the Cariboo North, including Quesnel, and Cariboo South, including Williams Lake. The warning is rated moderate with high confidence. Officials say wildfire smoke conditions can change quickly and vary considerably from hour to hour and over short distances. People are advised to reduce or postpone strenuous outdoor activities while the warning is in effect and spend time indoors where the air is cleaner. Those more vulnerable to wildfire smoke, including people with heart or lung conditions, pregnant women, young children, seniors, and people whose health is affected by chronic or acute illness. People who must be outside can reduce exposure by wearing a properly fitted N95 or equivalent respirator. Officials also recommend keeping windows and doors closed and using air filtration indoors. And that's your news to the hour. If there's news in your community, contact our news team by emailing news@cfnrfm.ca. We're going to take a quick break and Kobe Smith will be back with your sports and I'll be right here with your local weather forecast.
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3: In sports, the Blue Jays are in New York to open a 3-game series with the Yankees. Toronto enters action a half a game behind Minnesota in a chase for the American League third wildcard spot. The Jays have won their last 7 a series following last night's win over Tampa Bay. The Edmonton Elks will chase a second straight win when they host the Winnipeg Blue Bombers in the Lone CFL contest. Edmonton sits atop of the West Division with a 7-3 record, while Winnipeg is third, 4 points behind with a game in hand. The Elks can also clinch the season series with a victory. And Toronto Temple will look to snap a 12-game losing streak when they face Portland Fire in Vancouver. Toronto's loss on Wednesday to Washington Mystics officially eliminated the expansion club from playoff contention. Temple will play the Las Vegas Aces on Sunday at Rogers Arena. And that's your sports update today.
1: And for your weather in the Peace region, sunny skies at 26 degrees. In Atlin, cloudy with a temperature of 16. For the Stikine, partly sunny at 20 degrees. In the Caribou and Central Interior, sunny with a high of 27. Bulkley Valley and Lakes District are seeing sunny skies at 27 degrees. For the Central Coast, sunny at 23 degrees. On the North Coast and on Haida Gwaii, sunny skies with 18 in Prince Rupert and 24 on the islands. And inland to Terrace and Kitimat, partly sunny with temperatures around 27 degrees. 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

Your nation, your station, CFNR, Amasada, Amakari Silax. Good day and good afternoon. Free for all Friday may be wrapped up, but I'm not going anywhere. I'll be sticking around for the afternoon drive right here on CFNR. And more importantly, it's Friday today. We made it. The weekend is staring right at us in the face. So whatever you got planned, heading out of town, heading to the lake, firing up the barbecue, heading out to the carnival, or doing absolutely nothing, I hope it's a good one. I'll be hanging out with you until 6 p.m. with great music, some fun, and also the code word for the Foo Fighters contest continues. That'll be coming up very shortly, so keep your ear open for that. Free for All Friday is over. Let's crank up the afternoon drive with some more great music. This next one is from 1990, Depeche Mode on CFNR.

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Already, a piece of Angus Young's famous schoolboy outfit is hitting the auction block. His school cap and tie are expected to fetch up to $8,000 U.S., and that is about $11,000 Canadian. They are believed to have been worn by Angus Young during AC/DC's Back in Black tour in 1990.

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Now, I don't know about you. I could definitely use a river or maybe a lake to jump to after today is done. Well, welcome back to the Afternoon Drive. Where am I here? It is time for the Chad Challenge. It is Friday, and I only have one question for you. Well, maybe I have a few questions. It is, would you rather? That is the challenge today. I'm going to go through these really quick, play along, and see if you can figure out your answers. Would you rather have to eat breakfast for every meal or never eat breakfast food again? I would take the meals. Would you rather have your internet go down for a week or your power go out for 24 hours? Honestly, I would go without the internet. Would you rather have a personal chef or someone who cleans your house every day? You know, I would go with the person cleaning the house. And would you rather get $500 every week for the rest of your life or $1 million right now? You know, that I thought was a tough one, but I'm going to take the $500 every week. And would you rather bring back video rental stores or arcades? Now, I just did a video on this. I would totally choose arcades. We have video rentals. And finally, would you rather be trapped overnight in an abandoned amusement park or an empty shopping mall? I watch too many scary movies. That's a tough one. I don't like either of those. But if anything starts chasing me, you better believe I'm going to be running like my life depends on it. Time to join the human race. Tom Cochran and Red Ryder on CFNR.

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0: Your Nation, your station, CFNR. It is time for the Popcorn Report. Or, and actually, no, it's New Movie Friday. We got some movies that are hitting theaters for the first time. First up is Insidious, Out of the Further, when a young mother discovers she can travel into the further, and unfortunately, she can bring things back with her. I remember seeing PG-13 on one of those Insidious movies and thinking, oh, I can handle this. Never trusted the rating again. So scary. Then there's Spa Weekend. Three friends plan a relaxing weekend at the spa until their train wreck friend joins them and everything falls apart. I have a feeling my wife and I are going to laugh a lot at this one. And finally, Mutiny. Jason Statham is framed for a murder of his billionaire boss and has to uncover an international conspiracy while on the run. Another Jason Statham movie. At this point, I need a whole weekend just to marathon all of this guy's movies. So we've got horror, comedy, and action. Keep your ears open for when these hit theaters near you. All right, all this movie talk has got me thinking about one thing, and that's popcorn. But it's been a while since I've done this, and I think it's time for the 411. What do you think? Yeah, let's get into it.
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1: Yo, it's Kobe Smith, Kilasa Nugwa. There's just one out-of-control wildfire in the north, and it's burning on a tiny island in the middle of the Natdeltsin Lake. That's about 50 kilometers south of Iskut in the Kenask Lake Provincial Park, but it is right alongside the river. Another fire north of Terrace is still producing some smoke, which is expected to filter south throughout the day. Smoke will be the heaviest in Kitimat today and in Terrace overnight and early tomorrow morning. Houston east to the Alberta border and north of the Peace will also get smoke moving up from the Caribou this afternoon. As usual, those with underlying conditions, the pregnant and elderly, should try to remain indoors when the smoke is heaviest. Effective as of noon tomorrow, Saturday, August 22nd, Category 2 open fire burning will be prohibited across the entire Northwest Fire Center. It includes the Nadina Forest District, the Central Mountain Forest District, and the Skeena Stikeen Forest District. The probation will remain in place until noon on October 2nd or until the order is rescinded, while Category 3 open fire burning remains also prohibited across the entire Northwest Fire Center. LNG Canada has completed the replacement of a faulty flare tip, which they had cited as the primary cause of months of overflaring. Issues with one of the facility's three main flares were first identified in April of last year, shortly after operations started. It ended up cracking twice in February, forcing them to shift to a backup storage flare, resulting in flaring volumes 40 times permitted levels. The new tip features the same design, but it's made from more robust metal. They are actively working on a redesigned tip, but the new one will reduce flaring volumes in the meantime. Last month, they filed an amendment to their certification, which would allow for a 10 times increase in permitted volumes. That would last for 3 years to give them time to work on the redesign. It's unclear if the faulty tip also contributed to black smoke being flared at least two times in January. Those were noted by the BC Energy Regulator, who ordered them to submit a report, which they now received. It's currently under review. LNG Canada will have to submit a second report on measures completed to prevent black smoke flaring by October. City West and Tahltan Nation Development Corporation are teaming up to build a new fiber optic internet route along Highway 37. Follows three Northwest spanning outages in less than 4 months, all owing to copper thieves. Fiber optic cables use glass rather than copper and are buried underground rather than a hanging overhead. Both of those factors should heavily detour cable thieves. The line will establish a new separate path from Dease Lake to Watson Lake, adding more redundancy to the Northwestern network. It will also include periodic power stations designed to keep it operational during mass outages. It is expected to be completed and functional by the end of next year. At the News of the Hour, we're going to take a break and be right back with your sports and weather.
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1: In sports, the Blue Jays are in New York to open a three-game series with the Yankees. Toronto enters action a half a game behind Minnesota in a chase for the American League third wildcard spot. The Jays have won their last seven of series following last night's win over Tampa Bay. The Edmonton Elks will chase a second straight win when they host the Winnipeg Blue Bombers in the lone CFL contest. Edmonton sits atop of the West Division with a 7-3 record, while Winnipeg is third, 4 points behind with a game in hand. The Elks can also clinch the season series with a victory. And Toronto Temple will look to snap a 12-game losing streak when they face Portland Fire in Vancouver. Toronto's loss on Wednesday to Washington Mystics officially eliminated the expansion club from playoff contention. Temple will play the Las Vegas Aces on Sunday at Rogers Arena. And that's your sports update today. For your weather at this hour across the region, in the Peace is sunny with 27, overnight low of 12. Allen, sunny with 17, overnight low of 10. For the Stikeen, is sunny with 20, overnight low of 14. And in Caribou and Central Interior, is sunny with 30, overnight low of 12, with an air quality warning for the Caribou and Central Interior. Pocatello Lake is sunny with 29. For the Central Coast, is sunny with 22. Overnight low of 11. On the North Coast in Haida-Gwaii, sunny with 20. Overnight low of 15. And in Lanta Terrace and Kitimat, sunny with 28. Overnight low of 13. 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

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Amagari Selects. Good day and good afternoon. Elvis Week continues on the afternoon drive, and thanks to a little scheduling mistake on my part, we've somehow turned Elvis Week into two Elvis Weeks. And you know what? My bad, and why not? Elvis Week happens every August around the anniversary of Elvis Presley's passing on August 16th, 1977, with fans celebrating the life, music, and legacy of the King of Rock and Roll. And here's something that always made me laugh. Elvis actually played a character named Chadwick in the movie Spin Out. And of course, once people found that out, I heard about it. Funny at first, but maybe a little less funny after the 100th time. But it is what it is. So since we're talking Elvis movies, let's grab a song from one of the biggest. Cue the guitars. It is Elvis Presley with Viva Las Vegas on CFNR.

I care, and I am just a devil with no despair. So Viva Las Vegas, Viva Las Vegas. How I wish that

0: Inside the Game. Beyond the Scoreboard with Kobe Smith. Baseball.
1: Well, I told you about a month ago that the Jays were probably not going to make the playoffs. They were doing horrendous. But the tables have turned. Believe it or not. Believe it or not, ladies and gentlemen. The Jays are only a half game back of the final wild card spot. That is crazy to me, considering how the Jays season started off horrendous. They had injuries to their starting pitchers, and then they had injuries to their star players. But things have turned around. The rookies have stepped up for the Jays. The younger players are coming in and stepping up and showing, yes, we can play in the major league. It's incredible how the Jays have turned the second half of the season around. Now the question is, when Vladimir Guerrero Jr. comes back, he's been on the 7 DL list because of a concussion. We'll have to wait and see if he can come back stronger. On the other side, Blue Jays rookie Kuzma Okamoto has been having a miraculous season with 26 homers. Man, that is crazy. People were joking, saying when the Blue Jays first got Kuzma Okamoto, I seen a meme on Facebook saying the Jays got the Timo version of Shohei Ohtani. We didn't. It turns out we got the Amazon Prime version of Ohtani. Kuzma Okamoto. What a miraculous season he has had. I could talk about hours for him. He's just had a great season. Blue Jays have a tough series coming up against the top-seeded Yankees. Yankees sit in first place in the wild card spot, but the Jays did sweep them last weekend. Can the Jays do it once again and jump into the wild card? It's going to be a good series against the Yankees. I bet you Jays fans, including me, are crossing our fingers somehow, some way they can make it to the playoffs this year and just maybe have a great postseason like they did last year. Just have to wait and see. As I said last week, I'm going to say it again. Anything can happen in sports. Anything can happen in sports. This would be incredible if the Jays made the postseason. That's been your Inside the Game, Beyond the Scoreboard.
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It is time to open up the flashback files. Remember when cereal boxes actually came with prizes inside? Some of the first ones I remember getting were cartoon-themed spoons. And if you collected enough boxes, you could send it back with the barcodes or whatever proof of purchase that they wanted and get the matching bowls and plates. The problem was, I had a little sister. Phyllis wasn't in school yet, so while I was sitting in class, she had

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Today is Poets Day. So today we celebrate the people who can rhyme, tell a story, or, you know, somehow make the words stick in your head. And you can't talk about fun poetry without Dr. Seuss. I mean, come on. One of my favorites is, "Today you are you, that is truer than true. Simple, weird, wonderful, very Dr. Seuss." So maybe grab an old favorite, read a few rhymes, and celebrate Poets Day. Whatever you're celebrating today, take a second to celebrate it. And maybe I've got a future in poetry, or maybe I should stick to radio and leave the rhyming to Dr. Seuss. Either way, I'm a lucky man.

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time of despair. I could see that you were forlorn, but not where the seeds were born. And I watched a thirst conjure up last night, your need amidst the storm. It must have been a bad dream that had you talking in your sleep. A stranger in the street, maybe taking away my life.

Nation, your station, CFNR. It is time for the Popcorn Report. Friday is probably the best day to check out the theaters because there's usually something brand new hitting the big screen, which makes the trip an even better one than Cheap Night. Here's what's playing around the region. At the Telecom Twin Theaters in Terrace, they're playing Spider-Man, Brand New Day, and Paw Patrol, the Dino Movie. And at the Tri-Town Theater in Hazleton, they are playing Paw Patrol, the Dino Movie. And at the Roy Theater in Smithers, they're playing The End of Oak Street, Spider-Man Brand New Day, and Insidious Out of the Further. And the Beacon Theater in Burns Lake is playing Obsession. And at the Carib Theaters in Quesnel, they're playing Paw Patrol the Dino Movie and Spider-Man Brand New Day. And finally at the Rex Theater in Chetwynd, they are back open tonight with Spider-Man Brand New Day. I see a few new ones on the list I'd love to check out with some friends. So now we just have to figure out when everybody's free. And if you've ever tried organizing a whole group of people, you know that can turn into a crazy train pretty quick. All right, that concludes the Popcorn Report. Ozzy Osbourne on CFNR.

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